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You know my crawl in Kingsley, baby. And I rose my day.

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And I rose my day.

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I am a man whose dreams have all deserted.

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For every job, so many men

carnival arcade, searching everywhere from steeplechase to palisades, in any shooting gallery where promises are made. To walk away, walk away, walk away, walk away from color codes and Whitley Bay.

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I am a man whose dreams have all deserted. 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

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And as daylight broke, I saw the earth. The trees had burned.

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Tried hard to settle down. For every job, so many men.